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8: Clear skies this evening, low of 4. Tomorrow morning, clouds are coming in, high of 18. That evening, the skies will be clear, low of 7. Sunday, mix of sun and cloud, chance of showers, high of 19. That evening, it'll be cloudy, chance of showers, low of 6.
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7: Clear skies this evening, low of 4. Tomorrow morning, clouds are coming in, high of 18. That evening, the skies will be clear, low of 7. Sunday, mix of sun and cloud, chance of showers, high of 19. That evening, it'll be cloudy, chance of showers, low of 6.
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4: Clear skies this evening, low of 4. Tomorrow morning, clouds are coming in, high of 18. That evening, the skies will be clear, low of 7. Sunday, mix of sun and cloud, chance of showers, high of 19. That evening, it'll be cloudy, chance of showers, low of 6.
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3: Clear skies this evening, low of 4. Tomorrow morning, clouds are coming in, high of 18. That evening, the skies will be clear, low of 7. Sunday, mix of sun and cloud, chance of showers, high of 19. That evening, it'll be cloudy, chance of showers, low of 6.
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5: Weather. Clear skies this evening, low of 4. Tomorrow morning, clouds are coming in, high of 18. That evening, the skies will be clear, low of 7. Sunday, mix of sun and cloud, chance of showers, high of 19. That evening, it'll be cloudy, chance of showers, low of 6.
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6: Clear skies this evening, low of 4. Tomorrow morning, clouds are coming in, high of 18. That evening, the skies will be clear, low of 7. Sunday, mix of sun and cloud, chance of showers, high of 19. That evening, it'll be cloudy, chance of showers, low of 6.
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7: Clear skies this evening, low of 4. Tomorrow morning, clouds are coming in, high of 18. That evening, the skies will be clear, low of 7. Sunday, mix of sun and cloud, chance of showers, high of 19. That evening, it'll be cloudy, chance of showers, low of 6.
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9: Clear skies this evening, low of 4. Tomorrow morning, clouds are coming in, high of 18. That evening, the skies will be clear, low of 7. Sunday, mix of sun and cloud, chance of showers, high of 19. That evening, it'll be cloudy, chance of showers, low of 6.
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Yeah, we got 3 tickets to the Brand Van concert happening this Monday night at the Pacific Palisades. Are you going to all in if you want to answer a couple of questions? Mainly, what is Todd's

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And from the stage I can tell that she can't let go and she can't relax. And just before she hangs her head to cry,

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Down that street about a half a mile. And all her friends tell her she's so pretty. 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'Cause even her smile

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6: It'll be cloudy today with a high of 18, a clear night tonight down to 7. Sunday, sun and cloud, 40% chance of showers with a high of 19.
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8: It'll be cloudy today with a high of 18, a clear night tonight down to 7. Sunday, sun and cloud, 40% chance of showers with a high of 19.
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7: It'll be cloudy today with a high of 18, a clear night tonight down to 7. Sunday, sun and cloud, 40% chance of showers with a high of 19.
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8: It'll be cloudy today with a high of 18, a clear night tonight down to 7. Sunday, sun and cloud, 40% chance of showers with a high of 19.
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0: Hey, what's up? I'm Ricky Tyler. Thank you so much for hanging out with me today. And Fat Bear Week at Katmai National Park in Alaska wrapped up the other day. This year's winner, a chunky ursine named Backpack. He outgobbled a challenge from outsized female Dancing Queen to waddle off with the Fat Bear Week title. Backpack is a 20-year-old quiet giant known for sitting in solitude for long periods on his rock on the Brooks River. And he won by about 5,000 votes in the public tournament celebrating the brown bear's ability to eat as many fish as possible. It's estimated that Backpack weighs about 1,200 pounds. That is nuts, isn't it? He's going to have a very cozy winter's nap, no doubt. Congratulations, Backpack.
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6: It'll be cloudy today with a high of 18, a clear night tonight down to 7. Sunday, sun and cloud, 40% chance of showers with a high of 19.
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0: Hey there, I'm Ricky Tyler. Thank you so much for hanging out with me today. Much appreciated. It's the first weekend in October. Maybe you're putting up your Halloween decorations this weekend. I love Halloween. It's my favorite time of year. I'm not in a house anymore, so I don't do the outdoor decorations, but indoors, I go all out. Did I buy a mirror disco ball ghost this year? Maybe. But I just love driving around and seeing homes that decorate the outside and go like all out with it. My cousin is one of those people. Her house looks like a horror theme park. And I realize it's not for everybody, you know, you do you, to each their own. But I came across this and it was a little bit mind-blowing to me. I want to know how you would handle this situation. This woman posted online that some new neighbors moved in across the street maybe 3 or 4 months ago. They haven't really gotten to know them, but last weekend they put up their Halloween decorations like they do every year. And these new neighbors left a note on their door saying, "Hey, we don't celebrate Halloween. We would appreciate it if you take your decorations down and have a conversation with us next time you want to put any kind of decoration up." I mean, the audacity that it takes to leave a note like that on somebody's door. I don't know. I don't get it, but that's me. And by the way, the house that did the decorating say that they don't have anything crazy scary, just like your standard black cats and pumpkins, that kind of thing. Should that make a difference? I don't know. What do you think? How would you handle that situation if you got that note? Tell me in an email, TheRickyTylerShow@VistaRadio.ca.
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Hey, Ricky Tyler with you. Thank you so much for tuning in today. We are talking about feuds with neighbors over Halloween decorations. I saw this lady post online that they decorated their home for Halloween. The new neighbors across the street left them a note saying, "We don't celebrate. We don't like it. We'd like you to take them down." And if it makes a difference, their decorations are not like of the super scary variety. Just your standard pumpkins, black cats, smiley ghosts, that kind of thing. How would you handle that situation? I heard from Flynn, who said a note like that would make me just want to put up more decorations. Yeah, I kind of feel that way too. You tell me not to do something, I'm going to do more. Thanks, Flynn. What do you think? What would you do if you got a note asking you to take your decorations down? Let me know in an email, the Ricky Tyler Show at VistaRadio.ca.

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2: It'll be cloudy today with a high of 18. A clear night tonight down to 7. Sunday, sun and cloud, 40% chance of showers with a high of 19.

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0: How's it going? I'm Ricky Tyler. Thank you so much for joining me today. We are talking about Halloween decorations causing problems between neighbors. I saw a post online about a lady who decorated her house. The neighbor across the street doesn't like it, and it's not because the decor is too scary. They just don't like Halloween at all and are asking them to take their decorations down. I mean, first of all, they can't be the only decorated house on the street, right? But I don't know, maybe those people are asking everybody to take them down. What do you think? How would you handle that situation with your neighbor if you were the one being asked to take your decor down? I heard from Amanda who said she would try to have a respectful conversation with the neighbor, but she would also definitely not take them down. All right, Amanda, way to be adult. Good for you. You see, Travis, on the other hand, said their trees are so getting toilet papered. I don't know if that's the right way to handle it, Travis, but okay. Thanks for weighing in. Keep your answers coming. If your house was decorated for Halloween and your neighbors asked you to take your stuff down, how would you handle that situation? Let me know in an email, the Ricky Tyler Show at vistaradio.ca. Today
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9: It'll be cloudy today with a high of 18, a clear night tonight down to 7. Sunday, sun and cloud, 40% chance of showers with a high of 19.
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0: Hey there, I'm Ricky Tyler. Thank you so much for joining me today. We are talking about Halloween decorations. We are into spooky season after all. I read a post online where a lady who decorated her house for Halloween got a note on her door from her neighbor across the street saying they don't like them and they want them to take them down. And they're not even the scary variety of decorations. They're the more kid-friendly kind. If that makes a difference in the request, I don't know. How would you handle that situation if that were you? I heard from Luann who said, sounds like it's time to dress up as a witch with the big cauldron with dry ice. Go outside just as it gets dark and cackle as you stir. That's good. I like it. Thanks, Luann. Keep your answers coming. How would you handle it if a neighbor told you to take your Halloween decorations down? Let me know in an email, TheRickyTylerShow@VistaRadio.ca.
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0: Hey, Ricky Tyler with you today. I hope you're enjoying your weekend so far. We are talking about Halloween decorations causing frictions between neighbors. A lady posted online that she got a note on her door from the new neighbor across the street asking her to remove her Halloween decorations. They're not the scary kind. They're more the kid-friendly kind, but the lady across the street doesn't like it. Wow, I can't imagine what that lady would do if there were, like, corpses strewn across the front lawn. You know? If you can't handle the kid-friendly ones, what would you do? I heard from Brittany, who said, I would have a conversation with my neighbor and tell them if they don't like my Halloween decorations that they're free to direct their gaze elsewhere because they are staying up. How would she like it if I put a note on her door insisting that she must decorate for Halloween? Yeah, you're right. It's an excellent point. I mean, first of all, it's there for what, a few weeks? Thanks for weighing in. Keep your answers coming. If your neighbor told you they wanted you to take down your decorations, what would you do? How would you handle that situation? Let me know in an email, the Ricky Tyler Show at vistaradio.ca.
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5: It'll be cloudy today with a high of 18. A clear night tonight down to 7. Sunday, sun and cloud, 40% chance of showers with a high of 19.
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Ricky Tyler with you today. Thank you so much for tuning in. I hope you're having a great one so far. We're talking about Halloween decorations causing friction between neighbors. I saw a post online, a lady decorated her home for Halloween. Kid-friendly decorations, not even the super scary kind. And the new neighbor across the street left a note for her saying, "I don't celebrate Halloween and I would appreciate it if you would take your decorations down." What would you do in that situation? I heard from Barbara, who doesn't decorate for Halloween, and she said, "I do put a pumpkin out on Halloween night and I hand out candy to the kids, but even though decorating is not my thing, I would never in a million years tell my neighbors what to do. It's a ridiculous expectation." All right, Barbara, a very reasonable response. Thank you. Keep your answers coming. If you had your house decorated for Halloween and your neighbor said they want you to take them down, how would you handle it? Send an email to the Ricky Tyler Show at vistaradio.ca.

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4: It'll be cloudy today with a high of 18. A clear night tonight down to 7. Sunday, sun and cloud, 40% chance of showers with a high of 19.

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2: 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I'm from the dirty, but that Chico nice. Y'all call it a moment, I call it life.

0: Ricky Tyler with you today. Thank you so much for tuning in. We are talking about Halloween decorations causing problems between neighbors. A lady posted online that she decorated her home, not even the scary Halloween stuff, the kid-friendly ones, but the neighbor across the street doesn't like it, asked her to take them down. The audacity, I swear. I'm asking you how you would handle that situation if your house was decorated and your neighbor said, I want you to take all that stuff down and put it away. I heard from Brian who said, every year I turn my front lawn into a cemetery. I've been building my own headstones and collecting pieces for years. I have a lot of fun with it and I look forward to it every year. A few years ago, a neighbor complained, didn't like the fact that there was a cemetery on the front lawn, so I created a new headstone that says, here lies the neighbor who complained. Savage. That's so good. Thanks, Brian. Funny. That's funny. Keep your answers coming. If your neighbor told you to take down your Halloween decorations, how would you handle that situation? Just send an email to the Ricky Tyler Show at vistaradio.ca. Today FM.
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0: there. I'm Ricky Tyler. Thank you so much for spending part of your weekend with me. I really appreciate it. And thank you for all of your wonderful responses to my question today. We've been talking about Halloween decorations causing friction between neighbors. A lady posted that her neighbor left a note on her door asking her to remove her Halloween decorations because she doesn't like them, even though they're not even the really scary ones. They're just the more kid-friendly ones, like happy ghosts and jack-o'-lanterns and black cats. I've been asking you how you would handle that situation. Your responses have been great. I'll leave you with one more before I go. Jacob said I would just ignore it and not get upset about it. It's not worth an ounce of my energy or a minute of my time. That's good. You're right. Thank you, Jacob. Keep your answers coming. I'll keep reading them. What would you do if a neighbor said they wanted you to take your Halloween decor down? Let me know in an email, TheRickyTylerShow@VistaRadio.ca. All right, I'm going to get out of here and make a bowl of popcorn and watch another scary movie for spooky season. Enjoy what's left of your weekend and have a fantastic week.
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7: It'll be cloudy today with a high of 18, a clear night tonight down to 7. Sunday, sun and cloud, 40% chance of showers with a high of 19.
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0: How's it going? I'm Ricky Tyler. Thank you so much for joining me today. We are talking about Halloween decorations causing problems between neighbors. I saw a post online about a lady who decorated her house. The neighbor across the street doesn't like it, and it's not because the decor is too scary. They just don't like Halloween at all and are asking them to take their decorations down. I mean, first of all, they can't be the only decorated house on the street, right? But I don't know, maybe those people are asking everybody to take them down. What do you think? How would you handle that situation with your neighbor if you were the one being asked to take your decor down? I heard from Amanda who said she would try to have a respectful conversation with the neighbor, but she would also definitely not take them down. All right, Amanda, way to be adult. Good for you. You see, Travis, on the other hand, said their trees are so getting toilet papered. I don't know if that's the right way to handle it, Travis, but okay. Thanks for weighing in. Keep your answers coming. If your house was decorated for Halloween and your neighbors asked you to take your stuff down, how would you handle that situation? Let me know in an email, the Ricky Tyler Show at vistaradio.ca.
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15: It'll be cloudy today with a high of 18, a clear night tonight down to 7. Sunday, sun and cloud, 40% chance of showers with a high of 19.
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0: there. I'm Ricky Tyler. Thank you so much for joining me today. We are talking about Halloween decorations. We are into spooky season after all. I read a post online where a lady who decorated her house for Halloween got a note on her door from her neighbor across the street saying they don't like them and they want them to take them down. And they're not even the scary variety of decorations. They're the more kid-friendly kind. If that makes a difference in the request, I don't know. How would you handle that situation if that were you? I heard from Luann who said, sounds like it's time to dress up as a witch with the big cauldron with dry ice, go outside just as it gets dark and cackle as you stir. That's good. I like it. Thanks, Luann. Keep your answers coming. How would you handle it if a neighbor told you to take your Halloween decorations down? Let me know in an email, the Ricky Tyler Show at vistaradio.ca.
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2: 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There is a ton happening. There's bouncy castles, face painting. There's a picture booth up for grabs. There's also an open swim and lots of other free programs going on. It's happening from 11 until 3 o'clock. That's how long we're going to be here for. So hopefully you come and say hi. This place is awesome. We're in the gym right now. There's basketball nets. There's kids running around. There's just so many people having fun. So come and have fun with us at Y Day at YMCA Three Rivers right here in Stratford. I'm KFL broadcasting live for 107.7. 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

Hey, Ricky Tyler with you today. I hope you're enjoying your weekend so far. We are talking about Halloween decorations causing frictions between neighbors. A lady posted online that she got a note on her door from the new neighbor across the street asking her to remove her Halloween decorations. They're not the scary kind. They're more the kid-friendly kind, but the lady across the street doesn't like it. Wow, I can't imagine what that lady would do if there were like corpses strewn across the front lawn. You know? If you can't handle the kid-friendly ones, what would you do? I heard from Brittany who said, I would have a conversation with my neighbor and tell them if they don't like my Halloween decorations that they're free to direct their gaze elsewhere because they are staying up.

0: going on in the gymnasium that we're in right now. There is kids running around having an absolute blast, and it's fun to watch kids have fun. They're running, they're falling, they're bouncing back up, and they continue. Dave and I were just saying, if that was us, we'd be down for the count. There's also a photo booth, and there is a bouncy castle, which looks like a bit of a race when you go through it. It looks like a good time. The kids really enjoying that. And you can also come and enjoy the YMCA, too. There's some swimming going on. There's lots of activities happening downstairs as well. It's Y Days, and you can learn about the YMCA. 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We hope to see you. We're here till 11. We're here till 3, rather. It's happening 11 to 3. I'm KFL, broadcasting live for 107.7 Today FM.
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5: It'll be cloudy today with a high of 18, a clear night tonight down to 7. Sunday, sun and cloud, 40% chance of showers with a high of 19.
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0: 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I've been gone for a month, making up for the time.
1: Ricky Tyler with you today. Thank you so much for tuning in. I hope you're having a great one so far. We're talking about Halloween decorations causing friction between neighbors. I saw a post online, a lady decorated her home for Halloween. Kid-friendly decorations, not even the super scary kind. And the new neighbor across the street left a note for her saying, "I don't celebrate Halloween and I would appreciate it if you would take your decorations down." What would you do in that situation? I heard from Barbara, who doesn't decorate for Halloween, and she said, "I do put a pumpkin out on Halloween night and I hand out candy to the kids, but even though decorating is not my thing, I would never in a million years tell my neighbors what to do. It's a ridiculous expectation." All right, Barbara, a very reasonable response. Thank you. Keep your answers coming. If you had your house decorated for Halloween and your neighbor said they want you to take them down, how would you handle it? Send an email to the Ricky Tyler Show at vistaradio.ca.
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3: KFL live on location today for Y Days at the YMCA Three Rivers right here in Stratford. And this is a big to-do today. As you can't tell, listen to the noise in the background. Kids are having fun, lots of running around going on. They got a bouncy castle that's up and running. There is also face painting downstairs. There's a coloring contest. And this is all free. You can come and check out all of the wonderful things that the YMCA Three Rivers do here in Stratford. 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Now, Y Day at YMCA is a community event, so stop on by. We're going to be here until 3 o'clock, and that's how long it's going for. And it's an absolute riot. While you're here, grab some rose-colored glasses from us. 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It's all free. We're hanging out with you. Hopefully we see you here. It's the YMCA Three Rivers for Y Days. I'm KFEL for 107.7 Today FM.
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8: It'll be cloudy today with a high of 18, a clear night tonight down to 7. Sunday, sun and cloud, 40% chance of showers with a high of 19. Today.

0: Ricky Tyler with you today. Thank you so much for tuning in. We are talking about Halloween decorations causing problems between neighbors. A lady posted online that she decorated her home, not even the scary Halloween stuff, the kid-friendly ones, but the neighbor across the street doesn't like it, asked her to take them down. The audacity, I swear. I'm asking you how you would handle that situation if your house was decorated and your neighbor said, I want you to take all that stuff down and put it away. I heard from Brian who said, every year I turn my front lawn into a cemetery. I've been building my own headstones and collecting pieces for years. I have a lot of fun with it and I look forward to it every year. A few years ago, a neighbor complained, didn't like the fact that there was a cemetery on the front lawn, so I created a new headstone that says, here lies the neighbor who complained. Savage. That's so good. Thanks, Brian. Funny. That's funny. Keep your answers coming. If your neighbor told you to take down your Halloween decorations, how would you handle that situation? Just send an email to the Ricky Tyler Show at vistaradio.ca.
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2: 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We are at the YMCA Three Rivers for Y Days. 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Sydney, you're all about the youth programs. 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

0: Hey there, I'm Ricky Tyler. Thank you so much for spending part of your weekend with me. I really appreciate it. And thank you for all of your wonderful responses to my question today. We've been talking about Halloween decorations causing friction between neighbors. A lady posted that her neighbor left a note on her door asking her to remove her Halloween decorations because she doesn't like them, even though they're not even the really scary ones. They're just the more kid-friendly ones, like happy ghosts and jack-o'-lanterns and black cats. I've been asking you how you would handle that situation. Your responses have been great. I'll leave you with one more before I go. Jacob said I would just ignore it and not get upset about it. It's not worth an ounce of my energy or a minute of my time. That's good. You're right. Thank you, Jacob. Keep your answers coming. I'll keep reading them. What would you do if a neighbor said they wanted you to take your Halloween decor down? Let me know in an email, theRickyTylerShow@vistaradio.ca. All right, I'm going to get out of here and make a bowl of popcorn and watch another scary movie for spooky season. Enjoy what's left of your weekend and have a fantastic week.
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2: It is a Y Days at the YMCA Three Rivers, and we are here until 3 o'clock today, and there's a ton going on. There's a photo booth set up. You can get some fun photos with the kids. You can let the kids just run and play today. It's one of those days, so do so. Let them come down, and you can learn about all of the things that the YMCA has to offer. Now, the Y is not just a gym. It's so much more. There is a lot of things that can help you. There is employment help. There is other things. There's, you know, learning English as your second language. There's so much more to the YMCA than what you think. There's also some swims today for the kids, so you can come and get an open swim from 11 to 3, so here until 3 o'clock. And we're in the gymnasium where there is just a ton going on. There is bouncy castle set up. Kids are having a great time. They're running around. They're having a blast, and it looks like a great time is to be had. So hopefully we see you at Y Days at the YMCA Three Rivers. 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
10: It'll be cloudy today with a high of 18, a clear night tonight down to 7. Sunday, sun and cloud, 40% chance of showers with a high of 19.
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1: Hey, fell live on location today, and we are hanging out at the YMCA for Y Day, and there is a lot to do for Y Day. 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So you should pop by and see everything they have going. They've got a lot of things for the kids to do, set up and go in today. You can get pictures taken in the photo booth. You can run through the just around the gym like these two guys are right now. They're going. And you can see some kids playing. You can get your kids playing. You can see the beautiful balloon arch. You can get your picture taken in a photo booth, and you can have the kids run through the bouncy castle. There's also swimming as well. So hopefully we see you here. It's an absolute riot today. It is the YMCA Y Days at the Y Three Rivers right here in Stratford. We're here until 3. I'm KFL for 107.7 Today FM. 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
9: Today FM weather.
10: It'll be cloudy today with a high of 18. A clear night tonight down to 7. Sunday, sun and cloud, 40% chance of showers with a high of 19.
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1: We are live on location today. We are at Y Day at the YMCA 30 Rivers. And man, oh man, what a time this is. Kids running wild. They're having a hoot. They're having a blast because the gymnasium is set up for them to do exactly that. They can run, they can play, and you can walk around and learn about the services that the YMCA have for you today. That is what Y Day is. It is a free community celebration where everyone is invited to explore all that the YMCA of Three Rivers has to offer. Participate in family-friendly activities, try the programs, and learn more about the services. Because the services, a lot of people think the Y is just a gym. Well, that's not all it is. There's a ton of stuff here. There's a ton of stuff for you. There's a ton of stuff for the kids, and you can come and learn. Well, the kids get face painted. The kids can get take a picture in the awesome photo booth. They can get into the coloring contest. There's a ton to do today, and it's happening until 3 o'clock. So come down and learn more about the YMCA Three Rivers right here in Stratford. I'm KFEL, broadcasting live for 107.7 Today FM.
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1: Well, how you doing, KFL live on location? I'm with Dylan at the YMCA for Y Days. You are the pool supervisor. Let's talk. You got lots going on at the pool.
2: We got a free public swim today. So you can come anytime, 12:30 to 3:45. Come swim. Lots of fun.
1: And speaking of the pool, like, how many different things does the Y pool have to offer for people during the week, a regular week?
2: Yeah, we got aqua fitness class for, like, the seniors. We got, like, leisure swims just to, like, come and swim, relax. We got a sauna here as well, so after your swimming, go in the sauna. Steam room as well. We got swimming lessons for younger kids as well, and we got aquatic leadership, which is, like, training to become a lifeguard for, like, teenagers and adults who want to become a lifeguard and expand their leadership portfolio.
1: Fantastic, Dylan. And now, as somebody who can't swim, I'm going to ask you a really an oddball question here. Have you ever considered having adult swim classes for adults who can't swim?
2: Yeah, we actually do have that, too. We have that on Sunday mornings. It's like a drop-in time. You can come and do adult swim lessons. We got that as well, yeah.
1: Listen, being aquatically unfit like I am, there's no embarrassment involved with it, is there?
2: No embarrassment. Yeah, everybody's welcome, right? You can start swimming at any age, right? It's better when you're younger, but any age is welcome.
1: Fantastic, Dylan. Thank you for stopping by. Come down. Take a swim. Have some fun. It's Y Day at the YMCA here in Stratford.
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9: It'll be cloudy today with a high of 18, a clear night tonight down to 7. Sunday, sun and cloud, 40% chance of showers with a high of 19.
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1: Well, good afternoon. KFL here, and I'm with Kirsten. She is the center manager of the YMCA. What a day you've got going on here.
2: It has been such a great turnout so far.
1: It's been busy. It's been a lot of fun. The kids' energy, I wish I had like a little bit of that.
2: Agreed. Watching them go through the jumpy castle time after time has been great.
1: And the jumpy castle is here until what time?
2: 3 p.m.
1: 3 p.m. So what's the importance of Y Day? Why is it happening?
2: Y Day is all about saying thank you to our community and welcoming in members, non-members, families to come try the Y and see everything that we have to offer.
1: Well, because a lot of people hear YMCA, what do they think? Well, the song, first of all, but then they think the YMCA is pretty much a gym. That's what they think, a fitness center, but it's so much more.
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1: Fantastic. It's been awesome. We are at Y Days at the YMCA Three Rivers. 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
9: It'll be cloudy today with a high of 18. A clear night tonight down to 7. Sunday, sun and cloud, 40% chance of showers with a high of 19.
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1: Well, good afternoon. I'm KFL, live on location at Y Day, and I'm with Jay. You are the manager of growth and stability. What is important about Y Day and the YMCA in our community?
2: I think it's an important opportunity to give back to the community and offer some free programming. The Y has, you know, traditional programming we run throughout the year, but this is a day we invite non-members and just our community to come in. We've got a bouncy castle here. We have an open swim. We're taking pictures in the photo booth and doing face painting. It's just a wonderful opportunity for us to give back. And we've had, I think, about 500 people through so far today, which is super exciting. And like I said, we're just happy to be able to give back.
3: Absolutely. You know, people here at the YMCA, they think gym, they think fitness center, but you do so much more.
2: We do, yes. So we have our employment services here today. 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We do immigration services as well. 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So it's a really good opportunity for us to highlight more than just the health and wellness side, which is the traditional gym and swim.
3: Fantastic. Thank you so much for stopping by. We're here until 3 o'clock. I'm KFL for 107.7 Today FM.
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3: It'll be cloudy today with a high of 18, a clear night tonight down to 7. Sunday, sun and cloud, 40% chance of showers with a high of 19.
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We are at the YMCA today for Y Days, and that's what we're celebrating. It's a wonderful, wonderful event where you got to come and take part in everything that's going on at the YMCA. You can learn about all of the programs they have going, whether it's aquatic, whether it's helping you, whether it's fitness, maybe it's childcare, it doesn't matter. The YMCA has it for you. So yes, things are wrapping up right now, but there is an opportunity for you to come back and do this next week. The doors are always open. They've got people standing by all the time. Come in and chat. Come in and find out more about what the Y has to offer. Y Days, it's been wonderful. A big thanks to all the staff for having us. I'm KFL, broadcasting live for 107.7 Today FM.

Yeah. When I walk on by, girls be looking like Debbie Fly. I pick to the beat, walking down the street in my new the freak. Yeah, this is how I roll. Animal print pants out control. It's Red Food with the big ass bro and like.

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9: It'll be cloudy today with a high of 18. A clear night tonight down to 7. Sunday, sun and cloud, 40% chance of showers with a high of 19.
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7: It'll be cloudy today with a high of 18, a clear night tonight down to 7. Sunday, sun and cloud, 40% chance of showers with a high of 19.
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7: I expect clearing tonight down to 6. A mix of sun and cloud Sunday. Slight chance of late morning and early afternoon showers. A high of 20. Sun and cloud on Monday. Slight chance of showers with a high of 13.
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6: Expect clearing tonight down to 6, a mix of sun and cloud Sunday, slight chance of late morning and early afternoon showers, a high of 20. Sun and cloud on Monday, slight chance of showers with a high of 13.
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6: Expect clearing tonight down to 6. A mix of sun and cloud Sunday. Slight chance of late morning and early afternoon showers. A high of 20. Sun and cloud on Monday. Slight chance of showers with a high of 13.

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2: Expect clearing tonight down to 6, a mix of sun and cloud Sunday, slight chance of late morning and early afternoon showers, a high of 20. Sun and cloud on Monday, slight chance of showers with a high of 13.
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6: Expect clearing tonight down to 6. A mix of sun and cloud Sunday. Slight chance of late morning and early afternoon showers. A high of 20. Sun and cloud on Monday. Slight chance of showers with a high of 13.
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3: Expect clearing tonight, down to 6. A mix of sun and cloud Sunday. Slight chance of late morning and early afternoon showers. A high of 20. Sun and cloud on Monday. Slight chance of showers with a high of 13.
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6: Expect clearing tonight down to 6, a mix of sun and cloud Sunday, slight chance of late morning and early afternoon showers, a high of 20. Sun and cloud on Monday, slight chance of showers with a high of 13.
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7: It's Mr. 305 checking in for the remix. You know they had that 75 Street Brazil. Well, this year's going to be called Gaiocho. Que hola, gata, que hola, omega. And this is how we going to do it. Dale!

you feel alone. I found those picture on my phone, 5 hours so long. 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I'm alone learning those lessons.

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5: Expect clearing tonight down to 6, a mix of sun and cloud Sunday, slight chance of late morning and early afternoon showers, a high of 20. Sun and cloud on Monday, slight chance of showers with a high of 13.
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